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0: 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Or I'm lying.
1: It's the Greg B. Harrell Show. You know, if there's one thing that people are always saying to me, it's, Greg, what's your favorite TV program? My favorite shows in order are 90 Day Fiancé, 90 Day Fiancé What Now, 90 Day Fiancé Happily Ever After, 90 Day Fiancé Before the 90 Days, 90 Day Fiancé Pillow Talk, 90 Day Fiancé The Other Way, 2 90 Day 2 Fiancé, and 90 Day Fiancé Tokyo Drift. Another thing people are saying to me is, Greg B. Harrell, you don't have enough news from Fresno on your radio show. And you're thinking, Greg, why would I care what's going on in Fresno? Well, Fresno is a magical place, as we're about to find out when we listen to another actual clip from the Fresno Television News.
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0: WIRX. This is why we have phone lines. And also, they came with the place, so we were like, no, keep them, because you don't want to rip them out and have to plaster over the holes.
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21: Partly cloudy tonight with a slight chance for storms. Lows around 72. South winds 5 to 10 miles an hour. Slight chance for storms tomorrow, 90. Partly cloudy. I'm staff meteorologist Derek Height.
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0: 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If it's not that, it's at Greg B. Harrell Show. 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

0: It's the Greg B. Harrell Show. You know, if you're like me, then you also think, instead of frankincense, I wish the wise men gave Frank incensed, just a really angry guy named Frank. But also, if you're like me, you're busy during the afternoon all week long. If that's the case, there's something very important you're missing. All the great TV that's on during the afternoon. Don't worry, I've got your back on this. Here's a sample of what you've missed on afternoon TV.
1: Unless you're a stoner, it's not something you'd see. 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
1: It's the Greg B. Harrell Show on Everything That Rocks, WIRX, sent from my iPhone. Oh, wait. Was I supposed to read the last part? Or no?

0: So you can call this radio station on your cell phone thing, or just say WIRX as you throw a penny into a mall fountain. Yeah, we're the soundtrack of every mall fountain left of Delaware.
1: What's going on, Mr. G?
2: Mr. G. It's like I'm a character from The Usual Suspects. What's up?
1: My usual. Have bourbon and a cigar.
2: You drinking bourbon?
1: Bourbon.
2: Explain for those who don't know, what does bourbon taste like?
1: The ones I like have more of an oak flavor in it.
2: It tastes like oak?
1: Yes.
2: How would you know what oak tastes like?
1: Well, you can smell oak.
2: Right, but that smell, how do you know what oak tastes like?
1: Well,
2: Hold on. Did you taste an oak tree?
1: Not an oak tree.
2: What tree did you taste?
1: A birch.
2: You tasted a birch tree?
1: Yes, I did. Which got me $100. This was back in the 70s. And so I kissed that piece.
2: No, you don't have to explain. I'm not a cop. Sorry. How many bourbons did you say you've had?
1: I've only had two.
2: What's the real answer?
1: Maybe about five.
2: Five bourbons?
1: Yeah.
2: Uh-huh.
1: Five total.
2: Yeah. What's the real answer?
1: Like seven or eight.
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15: Partly cloudy tonight with a slight chance for storms. Lows around 72. South winds 5 to 10 miles an hour. Slight chance for storms tomorrow, 90. Partly cloudy. I'm staff meteorologist Derek Height.
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0: It's the Greg B. Harrell Show. At Greg B. Harrell on most of the social media. If it's not that, it's at Greg B. Harrell Show. The house I want to buy is a stone's throw away from a park. But the realtor asked me to please stop throwing them. So.
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1: I hope my life plays out like a superhero movie, especially the part where there's an after-the-credits scene that startles everyone. The world is-

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When you say our call letters out loud, it sounds like works, because someone around here had to.

0: WIRX. 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Don't ask.
1: So when you go to a concert, are you an in-the-pit kind of person?
2: You know, I'm kind of like, I hang back, and then I kind of nap, and as the concert's progressing and gravitate to maybe the middle, or the front, the upper middle, I guess. About halfway through the show, I'll try to gravitate a little closer and stuff. So
1: let me see if I understand. You start at the entrance, you get to the middle, and then you slowly move forward from there.
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1: So your approach to concerts is basically digestion.
2: There you go, yeah. Well, you being the big music DJ of a radio station, I imagine you could sit just about anywhere you want, right?
1: Yeah, yes, I can sit in any way I choose except Mona Lisa style. Bands get really upset when I sit for a portrait during their set.
2: You gotta watch that, man. You gotta watch that.
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8: And this is the sound of a job interview with a graduate of Berrien Springs Discovery Academy.
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19: Lows dip down to about 72 tonight under mainly clear skies. Winds out of the south, 5 to 10 miles an hour. Slight chance for storms tomorrow, 90, partly cloudy. I'm staff meteorologist Derek Hite.
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0: It's WIRX, everything that rocks. Mind you, I try to answer every phone call, but I only have two hands. Well, two and a half. It's a thing.
1: I feel like I've been trying to reach you for hours.
2: Oh, this is turning into an Adele song.
1: Oh my gosh, I tweet you all the time. I hope it's not too much. You're just like, seriously, after I get off work, I listen and you're always on, and it's like, seriously, the best part of the week.
2: Why do I get the feeling that this is a YouTube prank video?
1: Oh my god, no. I mean, I wanted some things to say, of course, but no, seriously, like, every time I tweet you, like, seriously, you're such a cool host, and everyone else is so, they try too hard, and you don't have to try at all. Like, you're just so fun.
2: Well, you know what? Not trying at all could describe the last 30 years of my life.
1: Oh my god, that's so funny. See, you're so funny. You don't even have to try. It's just great.
2: Wow, I am just going to make this phone call my new resume. Lord knows I'll need it.
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0: It's WIRX. When someone calls, that's two people who are no longer lonely. Isn't that good? Yeah, I submitted that to Hallmark, but I haven't heard back.
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2: Bong or pipe?
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2: 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My listeners basically hotbox the phone lines. 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
11: WIRX weather.
12: 72 overnight, under mainly clear skies. Winds out of the south, 5 to 10 miles an hour.
0: Slight chance of thunderstorms Friday. High temperatures reach up to 90. A blend of clouds and sun. I'm staff meteorologist Derek Hite.
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0: It's the Greg B. Harrell Show. From which city will the next big music scene emanate? It's a great question, and it's something that comes up all the time. Everyone wants to be there first, so to speak. So, what city will be the next Seattle or Manchester or Montreal? Well, experts think it'll be one of three places: Richmond, Virginia, Virginia Beach, or Indianapolis. Now, why those three? Well, cheap rent, which bands love, and lots of practice space, which bands also love.
1: And I get it. I also practice being cheap.
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1: And what can I do for you?
2: I want to know if I could request a song.
1: What song? There's like tens of them.
2: Man, whatever suits your boat, man.
1: Suits my boat? Remember who you're talking to. At best, it would suit my dinghy.
2: I want to hear you freestyle. We could sing or play anything, man.
1: Okay. Here's a delightful little ditty. Let me know what you think of this. Dance your cares away. Worries for another day. Let the music play. Down at Fraggle Rock.
2: Awesome. Love it.
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1: Oh, I actually speak dog.
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1: No, see?
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0: It's the Greg B. Harrell Show. How do we know chameleons are chameleons? I like to close every show by writing a little something in my diary. So here we go. Dear Diary, Greg B. Harrell here. Don't blame the supervillain. Blame the realtor that sold them their lair. Thanks for listening, everybody.
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4: WIRX weather.
5: Partly cloudy overnight, the low of 72. Southerly winds 5 to 10 miles an hour. Sunshine mixed with clouds at times Friday. Slight chance of thunderstorms, highs around 90. I'm staff meteorologist Derek Height.
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0: ride on cruise control. We're WIRX and we're more like a race car with no brakes. Bob and Tom, they're the engine. Brock and Kiki, pure high-octane combustible fuel. John Cruz, the driver keeping us barely on the road. And Greg Beharrell, well, he's the rando guy hanging out at the window waving at strangers.
1: Let's go!
0: Everything that rocks, especially the people. And I think we should put Brock in the trunk. This is WIRX.
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4: Partly cloudy overnight. The low of 72. Southerly winds 5 to 10 miles an hour. Sunshine mixed with clouds at times Friday. Slight chance of thunderstorms. Highs around 90. I'm Staff Meteorologist Derek Height.
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9: Partly cloudy overnight, the low of 72. Southerly winds 5 to 10 miles an hour. Sunshine mixed with clouds at times Friday. Slight chance of thunderstorms, highs around 90. I'm Staff Meteorologist Derek Height.
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7: A heat advisory continues until 8 p.m. tonight. Lows dip down to about 72 overnight under partly cloudy skies. Winds out of the south, 5 to 10 miles an hour. I'm staff meteorologist Derek Height.
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0: is next on Everything That Rocks, WIRX. 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
7: WIRX weather.
8: A heat advisory continues until 8 p.m. tonight. Lows dip down to about 72 overnight under partly cloudy skies. Winds out of the south, 5 to 10 miles an hour. I'm staff meteorologist Derek Height.
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0: Most rock stations are boring. That was, this is, blah, blah, blah, blah, blah. Not here. No, this group of misfits are anything but boring. They say, want, and play what they want. Bob and Tom, John Cruise, Brock and Kiki, and Greg Bahero. You may not like them, but we guarantee two things. You won't be bored, and your IQ may not increase. Everything that rocks, including people. This is WIRX.
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7: A heat advisory continues until 8 p.m. tonight. Lows level off around 72 overnight under partly cloudy skies. Winds out of the south around 5 miles an hour. I'm staff meteorologist Derek Height.
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0: Well, that's it. The WIRX Screaming Yellow Summer 2026 is officially in the books. And a huge congratulations to David from Niles, our big winner. David gets to choose from six different prizes.
1: I do have a little bit whittled down, but I need to consult with the wife to make sure I'm making the right choice.
2: What he meant to say was, I got to talk to the boss, and then we're going to have it all figured out. Well, either way, congratulations.
0: David, good luck with that conversation. And a big thanks to McCollum's Restaurant and Bar inside the Grand Hotel in Buchanan for hosting our giveaway party and helping us wrap up another Screaming Yellow Summer in style. And of course, thanks to our awesome sponsors, AIR, Advanced Import Repair, and Friends of Berrien County Animal Services, underwritten by the Mason Jar Cafe. That's it for the Screaming Yellow Summer, only from WIRX, everything that rocks.
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8: A heat advisory continues until 8 p.m. tonight. Lows level off around 72 overnight under partly cloudy skies. Winds out of the south around 5 miles an hour. I'm staff meteorologist Derek Height.
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3: A heat advisory continues until 8 p.m. tonight. Lows level off around 72 overnight under partly cloudy skies. Winds out of the south around 5 miles an hour. I'm staff meteorologist Derek Height.
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5: WIRX weather.
6: A heat advisory continues. Slight chance of thunderstorms today. Otherwise, sunshine mixed with clouds at times. High temperatures reach up to 90. Winds out of the southwest, 5 to 10 miles an hour. I'm staff meteorologist Derek Height.
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0: safe ride on cruise control. We're WIRX, and we're more like a race car with no brakes. Bob and Tom, they're the engine. Brock and Kiki, pure high-octane combustible fuel. John Cruz, the driver keeping us barely on the road. And Greg Beharrell, well, he's the rando guy hanging out at the window, waving at strangers.
1: Let's go!
0: Everything that rocks, especially the people. And I think we should put Brock in the trunk. 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
7: WIRX weather.
8: A heat advisory continues. Slight chance of thunderstorms today. Otherwise, sunshine mixed with clouds at times. High temperatures reach up to 90. Winds out of the southwest, 5 to 10 miles an hour. I'm staff meteorologist Derek Height.
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17: A heat advisory continues. Slight chance of thunderstorms today. Otherwise, sunshine mixed with clouds at times. High temperatures reach up to 90. Winds out of the southwest, 5 to 10 miles an hour. I'm staff meteorologist Derek Height.
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21: A heat advisory continues. Slight chance of thunderstorms today. Otherwise, sunshine mixed with clouds at times. High temperatures reach up to 90. Winds out of the southwest, 5 to 10 miles an hour. I'm staff meteorologist Derek Height.
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3: Hello.
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2: I'm Josh Arnold at the smart aleck desk. There's Tom at the captain desk.
7: Oh, thank you very much.
8: Joining us in the studio, comedian Nick Griffin. Nick is a veteran of television, including 11 episodes of the David Letterman Show. And Nick is on tour right now. I certainly recommend you go see him. More information
3: at Nick, stand-up comic.
8: NickGriffin.net. Yes.
3: Not a veteran.
8: He's an experienced comedian that has done several episodes. Veteran. What's going on
3: Am
8: with
3: I
8: you,
3: on your last nerve?
8: No.
3: No?
8: I'm over here.
3: The gas station chain Casey's has now become the fifth largest pizza chain in the United States.
8: I'd never even heard of it.
3: According to Fortune magazine,
2: that doesn't surprise most. Yeah.
3: I can drive you to one today if you'd like to go. Right. Casey's is now approaching 3,000 stores, nearly half of which sit in towns of 5,000 people or fewer, and about two-thirds in towns under 20,000.
2: And you almost have to actively try not to be aware of Casey's.
3: Yeah, I know, right?
4: It takes your eyes closed.
2: It takes effort to
5: know. Well, when you drive like this.
3: Well, and he doesn't really leave big cities either.
5: Yeah. I was going to say, any comic on the road knows Casey's.
3: Sure.
5: Because we've all played that 20,000.
3: It's also the fourth largest liquor license holder and the third largest convenience store in America. They're well known for their breakfast pizza, which they have dubbed the official pizza of noon kickoffs. Sounds great.
2: That's
3: Tom Brennan, Casey's.
8: Have you guys tried it?
2: Not the breakfast pizza, no.
9: No.
3: I haven't either. I'd love to try it.
8: Yeah, apparently, it's really good pizza. If it's unobviously,
5: their pepperoni's great.
3: The gas station by us has pizza. Have you had it?
5: It's not great.
3: Oh, okay.
8: But I mean, the larger point here is I think that we're entering a new age of the quality of some of these gas station franchises.
3: Yeah, Tom Brennan, Casey's chief merchandising officer, says Wawa and Sheetz have legitimized eating at a gas station. I mean, if you go to a Wawa, not to compete with Casey's, but it's incredible.
8: I went in one. It was amazing.
3: Yeah.
8: And Bucky's.
3: Right.
8: I mean, and it's also...
3: And Wally's.
8: I mean, now you can, Nick, you can now buy pizza the same place you can get, you know, Anaconda Strong Formula or REO Speed Boner. All the...
2: yes.
8: Underground ED medications.
9: Sure.
3: They have
9: do you have a
3: thing?
9: Go-to when you go to like a Casey, like whatever your version of Casey's is? Do you have something you always get when you go there? Like I always get donuts when I'm on the road, driving home late. I get donuts and a small milk.
2: Are you a chocolate donut or powdered?
9: Yeah, chocolate.
4: Oh,
9: yeah,
4: good. Yeah,
5: you can't do the powdered in the car.
3: That's tough.
2: Yeah.
3: A mess.
2: Yeah, and you look like you're a comic from the '80s when you get out here.
4: You get pulled over a lot.
2: Yeah.
8: It is interesting that I guess it's probably those places probably don't have the off-brand, sometimes fake ED medications you see in the.
3: I've never even
9: heard
2: of it. Yeah, you get a lot of the off-brand energy. Yeah, I don't see them at. I don't think I've seen them at Casey's either. But there are certainly out there.
8: Christy, they'll be like a little machine in the men's room, and it'll be, you know, the bone range

0: larger, and it'll, you know, purported to be some kind of erectile dysfunction thing.
1: You probably don't have this, but you guys brought up a good thing. Road food. Do you have car road food that you always get?
2: I kind of go through phases, but sometimes, but they are things I only get when I'm on the road.
1: Right.
2: Like Bugles are one.
1: Chex Mix is one for me.
2: Okay.
1: Yeah, I usually don't get it in the car.
3: I go with a Combos and a Coke.
4: I like to gamble. Station tuna salad sandwich.
1: No, you're wrong.
5: You're crazy. Oh. That's insane.
4: I know.
1: You don't like to snack on stuff in the car?
4: No. I like to get there.
0: I get like tent pole XL. In the men's room there.
2: You're not letting go of this, are you?
1: No, he's not. We're trying to have a conversation.
0: I told you, Kelly went to Kentucky last weekend for a horse thing.
4: Is that what you told you?
0: And she brought this. She was in my kitchen eating from a deli, and then there was a worm in it.
2: Oh, no.
3: Yeah, and the chicken salad.
0: Yeah.
6: Ugh. And what happens after you
0: finish? You own the company. Everything that she bought at that deli got tossed.
3: It was alive, Nick. Like a live worm.
0: Yeah, so.
1: And you don't run into that in the Bugle industry.
3: No.
1: Right?
0: Oh, I don't know.
3: Actually,
1: no.
3: I haven't had one in a combo bag yet.
1: Yeah, I haven't had one in a Chex Mix.
0: I never found one when I bought a canister of Third Leg.
1: Oh, God.
2: Wow. We're almost to the point where it is kind of funny again.
6: Mm-hmm. Let's just get it all out now.
1: Yeah. Go ahead. What else you got?
0: I'm sure you've probably tried Trouser Power. That's one of my... Oh,
2: that's my favorite.
4: That does work. Yeah.
0: That's the best one. Yeah, Tentpole XL, I think, was fake.
2: Trouser Power.
0: Christy, they really do have these machines.
1: I believe
2: they're now rare.
1: I thought you had condoms in the men's.
2: That's mostly what those machines were.
0: And they'll have elaborate French ticklers.
2: Right, right. They look like a sea urchin on the end.
0: Yeah,
2: of it.
0: Yeah.
7: Back in the 90s, Tom.
4: Yeah, they don't.
2: Yeah, they're now a rare treat when you see them.
1: Have you ever used one of those?
2: Oh gosh, no.
1: Has anyone ever used a French
2: ticket? You mean a condom? No.
4: No. I want to enjoy myself.
2: Yeah, no. Now, whatever she has to deal with, whatever.
0: Nick Griffin, as a single guy, on the make, whatever. Do you carry around a condom just in case one of these dates reaches that?
6: I don't carry around a condom. I assume it's not going to happen. Yeah.
2: You're not that optimistic?
6: No, I'm really not. I don't know. And I it's much harder, you know, now that I'm older to date, you know, you can't say as many things as you used to be able to say. Like when you're young, you can say anything to the other person, like romantic, lofty stuff. I've never felt this way before. You can say that when you're young. I've never felt this. I'm in my 50s. I felt this way before. Like 5 times.
0: All right. On that note, I want to remind everybody of a couple things. This weekend, if you get some free time, go to bobandtom.com. 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A bunch of cool stuff, including slacks, / trousers, / pajama bottoms. We've got the, right behind Nick, you can see the Bob and Tom camo hoodie. We've got the Halloween hoodie, the Bob and Tom University shirt, and the Bob and Tom Morning Breath Club shirts are back. Check them out at
1: bobandtom.com. They're not back. They were never here.
0: Well, they were here is in my mind.
1: Okay.
0: I'll urge you to check out the Henry Lee Summer video. Henry and the boys and the girls. The Starlets doing a great song, and there's an important message there if you get a chance to watch that. Right now, Christy Lee, what are you driving these days?
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0: Did you guys ever see... Thank you, Christine. Did you guys ever see the thing... we were talking about those older gas stations. Ace, I don't know if you ever saw one of these. Where they actually had a cologne machine.
6: Sure.
2: Yeah.
4: Yeah.
3: Oh, yeah.
1: And you would spritz yourself?
2: Amazing.
0: It would spritz you.
2: Yeah.
1: Really?
2: Yeah.
0: You'd walk in and you'd put in 50 cents and
2: get some Dracar Noir.
3: Oh, yeah. Yeah.
1: Ah, I'm so short it hit me in the eyes. That would be horrible. Yeah.
0: Pat, what was your favorite? What was it?
4: Go ahead. Jameson, is that what you're going to go with? A little Southern Comfort in the neck?
2: Yeah. <he's...
1: laughs> Ah, Tom.
0: Kickstand 5,000.
1: Oh, we're back to that.
4: Back to you.
1: Oh. You're
4: no setup even.
1: You're going between the two now.
0: I'm just amusing myself. These are the O'Reilly Auto Parts Studios. 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
7: Good morning, I'm Jim Irizarry. Governor Braun has issued a gas tax holiday for the sixth month in a row. The extension suspends the gas excise tax and gas usage tax and is in effect until October 6th. Hoosiers will be able to save 60 cents per gallon. Braun first suspended the sales tax on gas in April, then suspended the excise tax in May. Law enforcement and the community were concerned after a rough start to the beach season in St. Joseph. The Berrien County Sheriff's Office says the reason the zero tolerance policy was started was due to the behavior in May that led to a shooting at Jean Clock Park. Police are emphasizing with the holiday weekend approaching, that policy is still in place. So far, the Sheriff's Office is pleased with the results of the new policy. After a long offseason, the wait is almost over. The number 4 Fighting Irish look to start leaving no doubt this weekend against Wisconsin. Notre Dame is 9-6-2 all-time against the Badgers. One of the strongest ties between the two programs is former Wisconsin head coach and athletic director Barry Alvarez, who took over Wisconsin in 1990 after serving as Notre Dame's defensive coordinator in 1988 and 89. Alvarez's defense was a key part in the Irish going 24-1 over those two seasons and capturing the 1988 national championship, the school's most recent title, with many national pundits picking Notre Dame to not only make the college football playoff but win it all. Sunday could be the start of the end of the championship drought. Leprechaun Lunch starts the weekend coverage today at noon on WSBT with Chris Zorich and myself. We'll talk to former Irish great and Green Bay native Jim Flanagan about what this weekend means to his family. Sunday, game day is on the air at 3 p.m. with kickoff set for 7:30 on your home of Notre Dame football. 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
9: Partly sunny, hot, and humid today. High of 88, but feeling like the mid-90s. We do have a slight chance of a shower or storm. I'm Chief Meteorologist Carrie Pujol.
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0: on that pot. I'm jonesing for some Casey's. Grab me a piece. I went to bed. Cheese on my head. Crust in my boxers. Sauce on the sheets. That Casey's pizza. It can't shut up, Josh. One laugh early in the song. It can't be me. I could have sat back and we could have listened to it. I think I made the right choice at the time.
1: Oh, we liked it.
2: It was wonderful.
0: A lot of information, not many laughs.
3: No, that was you. Maybe he could step down.
1: Right. It was sort of, we felt like you were struggling to hit.
3: You got those notes.
0: No, I wasn't struggling at all. That's how Jerry Garcia sounds. I was being authentic.
3: Yeah. Oh, okay.
1: I see.
3: All right.
1: That's on us then.
3: Well, thank you very much. Coming up, sort of a special treat. We're going to do something unusual in a couple of minutes.
1: Oh, good.
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8: Good morning, I'm Jim Irizarry. The heat and a broken air conditioning system sent Goshen High School students home early yesterday. GHS students were dismissed at 12:30. Prairie View Elementary students were also dismissed early due to the main air conditioning system breaking down. That school is in the process of setting up a temporary AC unit. In the meantime, the school will have extra fans and portable units. For those about to rock with AC/DC tonight at Notre Dame Stadium, there are some security procedures you need to keep in mind, many of them being the norm for Notre Dame game day. 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Metal detectors will be in place. Vendors and concessions are cashless. The show starts at 7:30. Pete Crow Armstrong hit his 39th homer. Kevin Gausman threw 7 sharp innings. The Chicago Cubs beat the Milwaukee Brewers 2-1 to salvage a split of their 4-game series. The NL Central leading Brewers are 8 games ahead of the Cubs in the division standings. Jose Altuve hit a 2-run homer. Dalton Varsho drove in 2 runs with a triple to lead the Houston Astros to a 6-2 victory over the Chicago White Sox. The Detroit Tigers were off last night. The South Bend Cubs walked off the Cedar Rapids Colonels last night at Four Winds Field, winning 7-5. Outfielder Cade Snell delivering the 3-run pinch hit home run in the bottom of the ninth. The series continues this weekend at Four Winds Field. Hear tonight's game and tomorrow night's game starting at 6:45 on Sports Radio WSBT. 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
9: Partly sunny, hot, and humid today. Slight chance of a shower or a thunderstorm, high of 88. We're going to end up at 68 overnight tonight. The best chance of showers and storms will be late this evening and overnight. And then tomorrow, slight chance of a shower, high temperatures back at 82. I'm WSBT 22 Chief Meteorologist Carrie Pujol.
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1: Hey, it's the Bob and Tom Show. We are live from the O'Reilly Auto Parts Studios. Thank you for joining us at this start of a terrific 3-day weekend for most. There's Christy Lee at the news desk.
21: Hi.
1: Pat Godwin's there.
2: Hey, Josh.
1: There's Ace Cosby.
21: Hey.
1: I am Josh Arnold. And Tom, not only are we joined by one of our favorite comedians and people, but we have one of our favorite people who is also one of our favorite staff members. But something is changing a little bit. You want to tell us about it?
3: We're joined by comedian Nick Griffin. Nick is not retiring.
22: No.
3: As far as I know. We're joined by Christopher Geisen. Christopher Geisen. And you're saying goodbye to a part of your career.
23: Yes.
3: The part here.
23: That's right.
3: You will remain on the radio airwaves and other spots, but you'll be exiting this place.
1: One of the finest radio broadcasters in the country.
23: Yep.
22: And one of the finest human beings in this building, and we're going to miss you a lot.
3: Let's not go too far.
22: I'm being sincere and honest.
1: Christopher and I have this ongoing sort of, I know I respect you a lot, and I think you have
23: I have total respect, yeah. I do, no.
1: Well, you and I, and we also enjoy being nice.
23: Yeah.
1: And so when you and I get together, we try to be as mean to each other as we can.
23: But, yeah, that's how you know how people always say, boy, I really think that you and I could be best friends. That's what I think of you. I really do.
1: I've thought stupid things before, too, but it's
3: the delusional is the word
1: right,
3: you're looking
1: right.
3: for. Yeah.
23: Well,
1: but it's been fun teasing each other in the halls.
23: It has been fun, and I have so many memories. I mean, you know, Christy one time kissed me on the lips.
1: Oh God,
23: that was wonderful.
22: My husband is listening.
23: Oh, I'm sorry. That was a long time ago. That was well before. And then
1: what concert was she trying to go to?
23: No, this was at a staff party, wasn't it? And we had both been drinking.
22: There you go.
23: I don't quite remember.
1: This is awesome.
23: But you know, and
22: was
23: then
22: tongue involved? No, I'm just kidding.
23: Josh telling me that I was slightly overweight, and other things like that. So it's no, Tom.
1: I don't remember using the word slightly.
23: When I told Tom I was retiring, it was really difficult, and I look up to all of you, and I appreciate everything that Tom has done.
3: Well, we got a little present for you. If you want to open that, you can see we gift wrapped it, and I believe Kroger bags. I thought I had that wrapping paper in my office.
1: I like the brown wrapping paper. I always think
23: nice.
1: That's a classic.
22: We could have decorated it.
2: We had two choices.
22: Paper.
2: The other was
23: very
2: plastic.
23: Classic.
3: We had a cake.
23: Oh my goodness!
3: We have
23: sake.
3: A special poster. Can you hold it up for
23: I
3: the
23: can.
3: Cameras? It's the Bob and Tom Show
22: Aww.
3: Hall of Fame. With a special a photograph of Christopher.
22: And all of our puppets.
3: And we've signed. And the puppets are on there, too.
23: Do I get a puppet now?
22: No, sorry.
3: Yeah, we can do it. We could get a puppet for you.
22: Pick one of those and make it your puppet. They don't look like it.
2: Pick Tom's.
23: Yeah, I'll do that.
3: Yeah, some of the puppets can be very easily changed.
23: This
3: Take
23: is
3: off
23: so
3: a
23: nice. This is so nice. I will hang this in my home.
22: Aww.
23: Probably in a closet. But,
3: I called Jess and I said, hey, I can either make it 11 by 17 or the next size up. And she said, yeah, you want to make it the small one.
22: She's smart. She doesn't want, yeah.
1: For those who aren't familiar with, Christopher is your air name, right?
23: Yes, it is.
1: On air, yeah. I mean, he really is a legend in radio, and it's been an absolute pleasure to be working alongside you.
23: Well, yeah. I'm going
1: to
23: get all choked up. But
3: let me ask you this. Let's go back to the early days.
23: Yeah.
3: This is kind of funny because... Chick McGee is mm-hmm. from the same area you grew up in, and he was your biggest fan,
23: yeah.
3: and he kind of went into radio because of your radio work.
23: And what happened.
3: Yeah, did you start as Christopher right in the beginning,
23: no,
3: or did you use a
23: actually,
3: radio name?
23: In the beginning, I was using my full name, and then for some reason, I just started calling myself Christopher.
3: Did your mom call you that when you
23: yes,
3: were a kid?
23: Yeah, and I always liked that name. You know, nothing against Chris or anything like that. It's actually not my real first name. But yeah, I started calling myself Christopher just one night, and I liked it. It kind of rang, and so...
1: Is Christopher your middle name?
3: It's a fake name?
23: Yeah, Chris is my middle name.
1: Ah.
23: I was actually named after my father. My first real name is Paul, but nobody ever calls me that.
22: I didn't know that.
3: I was really hoping that was going to be a joke.
23: No.
3: My real name is Turd Boy.
2: He was on a morning show.
3: I decided to go with my middle name because I wasn't doing mornings.
23: Yeah. I was, yeah, and you know what? Early in my career, I was using Goofy for a while. I don't know why.
22: Really?
23: Yeah, Goofy Geisen. I don't know why. That was really stupid.
0: I know.
3: That was really stupid. I didn't know that. That's great.
22: Like
23: that. That was dumb.
1: Goofy.
23: Yeah.
1: Wow.
23: I'm anything but Goofy.
3: Now, let's ask, what kind of music when you started? Were you playing, was it a rock and roll station?
23: Yeah.
3: Or was, oh, really?
23: Actually, my very first job, I worked at a Christian station. Mm. And that was only for about a year and a half, 2 years
3: so. That's
23: so.
3: Obviously where you were Goofy.
23: Yeah, that's right. And
3: hey, this is
23: well,
3: Goofy.
23: Actually,
3: we're going to read from the...
23: Actually, I started in high school. At my high school, was lucky enough to have a radio station, and I started there. And then went to the Christian station for a little while. It was part of my college internship. And then I started playing rock and roll, and I've been doing rock and roll ever since.
3: Well, that's rare because, I mean, we've all done all kinds of different things.
23: Yeah. The one I haven't done, the one I've never done is country. I've never done country. And, well, and
3: Christy and I have both done country. And we did country back in the day of records.
22: Yeah.
3: When none of the songs, they were all, 2 minutes?
23: Oh, yes.
3: Maybe. Yep. And if you had to go to the bathroom, it would, I mean.
22: Good luck.
3: Yeah. And the place I worked was in.
1: Well, I'll talk about this when you retire.
22: And when is that date?
3: I'm just pointing out to Christopher how lucky he was.
2: Can we do a two for today?
3: Yeah, you're lucky you never had to do that.
23: Well,
3: country music now is great. But yeah. Back then, it was they were all real quick.
23: Well, I remember the radio days when we used to come home from work and we were exhausted because we had to queue up records and pull carts.
22: Oh, yeah. Record phone calls and edit them
23: Absolutely.
22: And play them back.
23: Talk to listeners, yeah.
22: Yes.
23: Sure.
22: God, yes.
3: We... Did you ever have this thing? We had a photograph of the ugliest woman you've ever seen right on the phone bank. And it said,
23: "You're talking to her?
3: This is who you're talking to?"
23: Yeah. Yeah.
3: It's amazing some of the great voices that people have when they're...
23: I was told that many times and never listened. No, I'm just kidding.
22: You went out with
2: Play
22: a listener?
2: Play Misty for me.
23: Never mind.
22: Okay.
3: Oh, okay. We're speaking with Christopher.
2: Goofy Geisen over here.
3: Who is retiring from the Bob and Tom show.
23: I am.
3: And you've got your Hall of Fame framed tribute featuring the Bob and Tom show puppets.
23: That's really great, you guys. And I appreciate it more than you ever know.
3: Well, we certainly appreciate all of your hard work here. And certainly wish you the best.
1: Mm-hmm.
3: And your voice will be floating around these airwaves for a while longer.
22: I hope so.
3: We may be asking you to contribute it. Even more.
1: So what will you be doing more of now that you'll be
22: doing this?
23: Well, I have a grandson now. He's 4 years old. I'll be hanging out with him.
1: Nice.
23: And at my 50-year class reunion last year, I reconnected with my high school sweetheart.
22: Oh,
3: look at you.
23: We've been dating ever since. So,
0: oh, my God.
23: Yeah.
1: What's his name?
2: Is it Tony or Tony?
3: See, you thought
1: this is what Christopher.
3: You thought he was going to get away with having a nice.
23: See, you got me back already, Josh. I was speechless.
3: Oh. Well, that's kind of cool.
1: That's great.
23: Yeah,
3: that's sort of a Hallmark movie ready to be made again.
23: Sure enough, yeah. She's
3: are you going to? So you've got a 4-year old grandson.
23: I do.
3: Are you going to give him? Maybe get him used to talking into a microphone.
23: I don't know. He's probably too smart to start doing that. He's pretty intelligent.
3: Well, by the time he's 21, he'll be interested to see if radio exists.
22: Yeah
23: right. Never know.
3: We're hoping.
23: Yeah.
3: We're doing just fine with it. We certainly appreciate it. Once again, we're speaking with Christopher, who is exiting the Bob and Tom world. For the most part,
23: yeah,
3: and going back to hang out with his grandson. Do you play golf or anything?
23: I play golf.
3: Oh,
23: yep.
3: There you go.
23: Yep.
1: Oh, you do.
22: So you still
1: sure
22: have
1: do.
22: Your motorcycle?
23: I do.
22: There you go.
23: Yes, I still have my Harley.
22: Yeah.
23: I do some fishing every once in a while. I got back into fishing. And
1: oh yeah, your girlfriend is a
23: championship caster. Yeah.
1: Nice.
22: What?
23: Yeah, she is. Yeah.
1: How cool is that?
23: Yeah.
3: Is that the thing where they have like the hula hoops floating and you've got to hit them with?
23: Yes. Yeah. Well, we were just at a tournament last weekend. As a matter
22: I'll
23: of
22: be
23: fact.
22: Darned.
23: Yeah.
3: That's kind of cool.
23: She did great.
1: That is cool.
23: Yeah.
3: Wow. Well, the best of luck with that.
23: Thank you.
3: Can you carry your golf clubs on a Harley?
23: No.
1: That'd
23: I
1: be
23: wish.
1: So great.
23: Wouldn't you, though?
3: You have to have a sidecar.
23: Oh, yeah.
3: To do that. Well, Chris, thanks so much.
23: Thank you, guys.
3: Great
1: we
3: pleasure
1: love you.
3: Working with
22: we
3: you.
22: Do
23: well,
22: love
3: you.
23: I love all of you, too. Pat and Christy and Josh and Tom and Ace and Nick. I like all of you. I love you. Thank you. And everybody behind the scenes, too. Jeff Oskey and all those guys back in stage.
3: Okay. Well, thank you
23: Hookers
3: very much.
23: And,
3: now,
23: yes.
3: Don't forget this weekend, if you get a chance, check out the pop-up store. We We got a bunch of cool stuff there. Also, check out that cool video with Henry Lee Sommer. There's an important message there. Hope you get a chance to watch it. And check out Nick Griffin. Go to nickgriffin.net. Nick is always on the road doing a great live stand-up comedy, and I give him a double thumbs up. Thanks so much for joining us. These are the O'Reilly Auto Parts Studios. This is the Bob and Tom Show.
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0: Have a drink on me. Maybe one or two, maybe three. AC/DC. Tonight is the night. Notre Dame Stadium, the Power Up Tour. At WIRX, we're there. And we've been getting you there and going to try to get you there tonight. 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There's going to be plenty of drink specials, including 6.75 20-ounce Guinness, $3.50 well drinks, and the kitchen is ready to make your favorite burger at the Backer. Plus, the first 100 people get a limited edition WIRX pre-party koozie just for hanging out with us, thanks to keeping you in stitches. And we'll have tickets. Last chance to win a pair of tickets to the show. So if you're feeling lucky, come to the Linebacker. Get signed up between 1 and 5, and then we're going to have the drawing at 5 o'clock. And then, after that, it's time to party. Power up. Gates at the stadium open at 5:30 tonight. If you're finalizing your timeline for the evening, keep this in mind. Parking lots are going to open at 3:30. All university parking lots are going to be open. And then the gates open at 5:30, as we said. And then the concert kicks off at 7:30 with Pretty Reckless. Power up, people. Come see us. Notre Dame Stadium is going to be rocking tonight. So is the Linebacker for the pre-party. Come see us with WIRX.
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9: A heat advisory continues. Slight chance for showers this afternoon. Otherwise, sunshine mixed with clouds at times. Highs level off around 90. Southwest winds 5 to 10 miles an hour. I'm staff meteorologist Derek Height.
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0: 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Shop local, save big, up to 50% and more as we head into the Labor Day weekend, three-day weekend coming up. And according to a unsurprising survey, that's a very popular theme, three-day weekends. In fact, 64% of those polled agree that every weekend should be a three-day long weekend. Yeah? Oh, and conversely, there's another Labor Day weekend survey that finds many Americans are still unclear about what Labor Day's purpose is, and even when it falls. Interesting. Only two-thirds correctly identify this Labor Day date and what it means. 40% could not correctly say what the holiday commemorates. And the poll found some people mistakenly believe Labor Day marks the start of autumn and celebrates labor unions even. Or some say it even honors the Constitution. Somebody fell asleep in civics class, didn't they? In fact, Labor Day recognizes the contributions and achievements of American workers.
1: An alarming new labor report has concluded you should stop listening right now and get the f*** back to work.
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16: WIRX weather.
17: A heat advisory continues. Slight chance for showers this afternoon. Otherwise, sunshine mixed with clouds at times. Highs level off around 90. Southwest winds 5 to 10 miles an hour. I'm staff meteorologist Derek Height.
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0: Here's the thing about most rock stations. They're as exciting as a Tuesday afternoon. Not us. We're the rock station with a personality problem. Bob and Tom, they're like your crazy uncles you can't stop listening to. Brock and Kiki, pure unfiltered chaos. John Cruise? Oh, he's the voice of reason, but not too much reason. And Greg Bahero? He's Greg, and that's all you need to know. We guarantee two things. You won't be bored, and you'll never know what's coming next. Everything that rocks, including the people who bring it to you. 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

0: Papa Roach. 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Labor Day weekend upon us, and so is one of the busiest travel times of the year. Millions of Americans are expected to take to the roads, pass through airports, or set sail on a three-hour tour, on cruises even, as they make the most of the final holiday weekend of the summer. And according to a new report from AAA, mild temperatures and a little extra daylight are inspiring travelers to spend more time outdoors. Popular trips for the Labor Day weekend include river cruises, national park visits, sightseeing tours. And according to AAA, here are the top domestic travel destinations for the weekend. Number 10, Atlanta, Georgia, followed by Anchorage, Vegas. Los Angeles was number 7, Chicago, number 6, New York, number 5, Denver, Colorado, number 4, followed by Boston, Orlando. And according to AAA, the number 1 Labor Day weekend destination, Seattle?
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7: WIRX weather.
10: A heat advisory continues until 8 p.m. tonight. A mix of clouds and sun this afternoon, with daytime highs approaching 90. Winds out of the southwest, 5 to 10 miles an hour. I'm staff meteorologist Derek Height.
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0: Well, that's it. The WIRX Screaming Yellow Summer 2026 is officially in the books. And a huge congratulations to David from Niles, our big winner. David gets to choose from six different prizes.
1: I do have a little bit whittled down, but I need to consult with the wife to make sure I'm making the right choice.
2: What he meant to say was, I got to talk to the boss, and then we're going to have it all figured out. Well, either way, congratulations.
0: David, good luck with that conversation. And a big thanks to McCollum's Restaurant and Bar inside the Grand Hotel in Buchanan for hosting our giveaway party and helping us wrap up another Screaming Yellow Summer in style. 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
14: WIRX weather.
15: A heat advisory continues until 8 p.m. tonight. A mix of clouds and sun this afternoon, with daytime highs approaching 90. Winds out of the southwest, 5 to 10 miles an hour. I'm staff meteorologist Derek Height.
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15: A heat advisory continues until 8 p.m. tonight. A mix of clouds and sun this afternoon, with daytime highs approaching 90. Winds out of the southwest, 5 to 10 miles an hour. I'm staff meteorologist Derek Height.
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0: It's WIRX, everything that rocks. We are out here at the Linebacker, Notre Dame Stadium, getting ready for a big show. Not sure if you've been under a rock or maybe been off the radar for a few months, but there's a little show coming to Notre Dame Stadium tonight. May have heard of the band AC/DC. We've got the pre-party of all pre-parties going on in the city tonight. 1 to 5, we're going to be out here getting you qualified to win tickets. Yes, in case you have not gotten your tickets or you've got a friend that's been wanting to go and they don't have tickets, and tickets were a little expensive at one point, we've got your chance to win. We've got a couple of pairs, so come out here and get qualified. 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And there's drink specials galore going on. I say galore, but plenty of drink specials. 675 20-ounce Guinness, 350 well drinks, plus the kitchen is ready to make your favorite backer burger. 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
12: WIRX weather.
13: A heat advisory continues until 8 p.m. tonight. A mix of clouds and sun this afternoon, with daytime highs approaching 90. Winds out of the southwest, 5 to 10 miles an hour. I'm staff meteorologist Derek Height.
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0: safe ride on cruise control. We're WIRX and we're more like a race car with no brakes. Bob and Tom, they're the engine. Brock and Kiki, pure high-octane combustible fuel. John Cruise, the driver keeping us barely on the road. And Greg Beharrell, well, he's the rando guy hanging out at the window waving at strangers.
1: Let's go.
0: Everything that rocks, especially the people. And I think we should put Brock in the trunk. This is WIRX.
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What's up? It's Cruz. Having a good time out here at the Linebacker, getting folks qualified to win AC/DC tickets. Got a couple of pair up for grabs. Plus, hooking you up with koozies, the first 100 through the door. Get a free koozie, a commemorative WIRX pre-party koozie, thanks to our friends at Keeping You in Stitches. Hey, don't forget, of course, the show going on tonight, but there's some protocols going on. 3:30, parking lots are going to open, and the tailgating begins. 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Pre-reserved parking is all sold out, so forget about that. Then at 4:30, the official one-way traffic pattern around campus is going to go into effect. Then 5:30, the stadium gates open to the public. And 7:30, the concert begins. Pretty Reckless on stage first, followed by the legendary AC/DC. You want to go? You don't have tickets yet? Well, they've got a couple of good deals going on right now at Ticketmaster. If you need tickets, $80 with all fees included for the lower bowl seats. 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If you don't feel lucky on winning tonight, but we've got a couple of pair, come out, get qualified. 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
13: WIRX weather.
14: A heat advisory continues until 8 p.m. tonight. A mix of clouds and sun this afternoon, with daytime highs approaching 90. Winds out of the southwest, 5 to 10 miles an hour. I'm staff meteorologist Derek Height.
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Well, this is where you come tonight. 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It's going to happen until 6 o'clock this evening, so you still have time to go get your AC/DC Power Up merchandise and get ready to come over and party with us at the pre-party. 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
9: A heat advisory continues until 8 p.m. tonight. Ample sunshine expected this afternoon, with daytime highs approaching 90. Southwest winds 5 to 10 miles an hour. I'm staff meteorologist Derek Height.
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0: 94.3-107.1. It's WIRX. We play everything that rocks, and we're at the linebacker, the legendary backer, for the pre-party to the AC/DC concert tonight. The Power Up Tour coming to the stadium with Pretty Reckless. Of course, because of the ongoing heat wave, university officials have announced that they're adjusting stadium policies to allow fans to bring up to 2 sealed bottles of water. Operations will closely mirror a standard Notre Dame football game day protocol, complete with heightened security and ticket checks. Speaking of tickets, we've got tickets. Come get qualified in case you have not gotten yours yet, or you want to bring some friends and they don't have their tickets at all. Come get your tickets. We're going to be getting folks registered for the next couple of hours. We'll do the drawing at 5 o'clock once the pre-party is over, so make sure you get out here early. Plus, if you're a part of the first 100 through the door here at the Linebacker, you get a free commemorative WIRX pre-party koozie, thanks to our good friends over at Keeping You in Stitches. So the party is going on all over the city, but this is the legendary party. Legendary Linebacker, AC/DC tonight with WIRX.
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1: All right, let's do it. Fact and opinion time. The fact and the impression that we get from it. Thank you, ska big band, Mighty Mighty Boss Tones, for this. This is good to know for anybody out there, some entrepreneurs that are looking to make a little money, start their own business, okay, be their own boss.
2: Okay.
1: Technically, it's illegal to mail used underwear.
2: Oh, so
1: more than likely to a pervert who bought them from you.
2: That's what I say. So all those people who are mailing out undies,
1: used underwear.
2: Oh, shoot.
1: Federal law bans, quote, mailing indecent and filthy substances, which used underwear is. You could even get up to 5 years in prison.
2: Why? Why is that an issue?
1: Because it's indecent and filthy substances.
2: I don't care.
1: It's a personal package. Yeah, but it's a biohazard, though.
2: Is it
1: just,
2: really?
1: Just like you got to be careful, like any kind of.
2: Okay,
1: like,
2: I get it if like someone like.
1: I don't know, some of your
2: like
1: underwear,
2: really
1: Kiki?
2: Messed their in their britches, Kiki? And then mailed it out. Like, I get that. But, like, these are literally just, like, barely worn underwear.
1: Kiki, I've seen some of your used underwear,
2: oh,
1: and I tell
2: stop
1: you what.
2: It.
1: I need a pair of tongs and a hazmat
2: no,
1: suit.
2: No, you do not.
1: To burn those things. Stop. Unbelievable. No, here's my thought on this, Kiki. It's not the person who's mailing them out. It's the person who's buying them who should be thrown in jail.
2: Yeah.
1: That's mine.
2: The recipient.
1: Or the guys who bought that that Twitchers used bathwater or anything like that. You're the one that should be thrown in jail.
2: That's true.
1: Sir. I would say madam, but it's never a madam. No. It's always a sir in the basement of his parents' house who's buying used bathtub water or farts in a jar.
2: Socks? What about dirty socks?
1: I guarantee it. I guarantee
2: it. Is that
1: it.
2: On the list? That's more disgusting than I think dirty undergarments.
1: Let's just put it this way. Don't arrest the person mailing them. Arrest the person who paid money to have it mailed to them. All right?
2: Well, show us the receipts.
1: I think that's okay.
2: Look, show us the receipts.
1: Can you be mad at someone who's just trying to make a buck? No. But you can't be mad at someone for buying a fart in a jar or a lady's used underwear.
2: Yep. Show that he requested it.
1: You wore those while working out, right?
2: Can I have them?
1: You're going to jail.
2: I'll pay for express mail.
1: You're going to jail immediately, okay? All right, there you go. That is your fact and opinion for a Monday. We're going to be back with more. It's Brock and Kiki.

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Get ready for the big show. We've got your chance to win tickets, too. Come get qualified in case you don't have your tickets. We've got a couple of pair we're going to be giving away at 5 o'clock right after the broadcast. There's going to be some drink specials, too. 675 20-ounce Guinness, 350 well drinks, plus the kitchen is ready to make your favorite Backer burger. And not sure if we'll have any left over by the time you get here, but we've got some commemorative WIRX koozies to commemorate this pre-party. The Power Up Tour making a stop at Notre Dame Stadium. 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
1: Before we move on, though, I do want to mention something you just talked about. We got an email from Terry, our amazing engineer. Guy knows a lot about tech stuff, computers and whatnot. Obviously, also has a tight grip on the security here at the radio station as far as our cybersecurity. Yeah. And he always makes sure to tell us, hey, a lot of emails, phishing emails, spam emails.
2: Yeah. Yeah.
1: Don't open anything, which I always laugh at because they never have to worry about me.
2: Because you don't open any
1: I don't
2: emails.
1: Open any email. I am the perfect employee. My lack of attention to detail, my aloofness in the the going-ons of the company make me perfect for this. Because I don't open any email, any attachment.
2: Oh, I know. That's why they CC me on everything. It's super fun.
1: Yeah.
2: I get more emails because they know you're not going to open it, and I have to tell you in person for you to do it.
1: Or you'll open it. You'll say, come here and look at this.
2: Yeah.
1: You need to, you should have opened
2: this. I read your emails to you in person than you read them from your computer.
1: Long story short, I am what you call a non-cybersecurity threat, all right? Okay. I guess my only hang up is that I have the same password for everything.
2: Oh, yeah.
1: So that's problematic.
2: Yeah.
1: But outside of that, though, I'm not clicking anything because I'm just deleting all. I just delete. Important or not important. Legit email, scam email. Guess what?
2: Very frustrating for the rest of us.
1: I ain't opening it. Bingo, bango, bongo. So there you go. You're welcome. You're welcome. Okay.
2: Terry.
1: All right. We're going to be back with more. It's Brock and Kiki.

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Well, this is where you come tonight. 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We're going to have the drawing right around 5 o'clock. Oh, by the way, if you don't have AC/DC merchandise yet and you haven't made it over here to the stadium or to the backer, the AC/DC Power Up pop-up store is still going on downtown at the Bend Lounge, 129 North Michigan Street, actually, in South Bend. It's going to happen until 6 o'clock this evening, so you still have time to go get your AC/DC Power Up merchandise and get ready to come over and party with us at the pre-party. 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
13: WIRX weather.
14: Partly cloudy this afternoon with a slight chance for showers. Highs around 90, southwest winds 5 to 10 miles an hour. Lows around 69 tonight. Slight chance for storms. I'm staff meteorologist Derek Height.
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0: a word. I know I've done phrases sometimes, but it's not as easy to do. But anyway, I saw this, and it just immediately made my life better.
1: Okay.
0: And so this is your dumb phrase for today. Wetter than an otter's pocket.
1: I actually like that. Wetter than an otter's pocket. I feel otters like have pockets? But if they did, right? Is that what it means? Stop. No. Get up on the mic again. Don't go away. I'm just asking a question. Do otters actually have pockets? Like little pouches? Like a kangaroo? Or are they... It's just like a, if it did, if they had pants on. If they had pants on, it would be wider than an otter's pie. This is a... I overthought this, didn't I?
0: I don't think... No, you underthought it. I don't think you overthought anything at this point. No, Kiki, otters do not have pockets. Now, I get what you're saying. Like a little pouch.
1: Yeah.
0: Like a kangaroo.
1: Yeah.
0: Okay? I'm going to give you the benefit of the doubt.
1: Thank you.
0: Not that you thought an otter was wearing a nice pair of denim.
1: No.
0: A nice pair of slacks.
1: I obviously didn't think that.
0: And oh, no. His pockets are wet.
1: But if, like, otter had a pocket, it'd be very wet.
0: Otter had a pocket. So, yes, it's a fun little term, like, okay, obviously, otters don't have pockets.
1: Right.
0: But if they did, it would be very wet.
1: Wetter than an otter's pocket. That's cute.
0: Description or definition.
1: Yeah. Don't make it gross. This has been a very
0: Why would you think I would make this gross?
1: If you take the wetness... And you make it icky.
0: So I think it's
1: very upset.
0: It's a great way to describe anything that is wet.
1: Right.
0: Right. So if it's a heavy rainstorm.
1: Yeah.
0: And you're like,
1: shoes are wetter than an otter's pocket.
0: It is wetter than an otter's pocket
1: out
0: there.
1: Yeah. That's right. Cute. That's
0: Bring
1: cute.
0: Your umbrella. It's wetter than an otter's pocket out there.
1: Here we go.
0: I jumped in the pool.
1: Uh-huh.
0: And forgot my phone was in my swim trunks. And now it's wetter than an otter's pocket.
1: Wonder if he got an otter box.
0: That's why they call it that. Maybe. I don't know. Speaking of boxes, it's wetter than an otter's
1: box. I knew it.
0: Amy.
1: You couldn't resist. Amy's.
0: But you could use, you know what I'm, you get what I'm saying?
1: Amy has never been wetter than an otter's pocket.
0: I feel like that was directed towards me, and Amy is someone else.
1: Okay.
0: This was great. Everyone's life is now improved at this point.
1: I like it. I think everyone's going to use this.
0: Take this out into the world with you.
1: This is actually very useful.
0: If something is wet, very wet, just dripping wet.
1: Okay.
0: Please say wetter than an otter's pocket. Just do that for me, okay? All right, that is your dumb phrase for today. I like it.
1: Why is it a dumb phrase?
0: Because it was a phrase. It wasn't just like a word. That's why.
1: Oh, I see now. God.
0: It's literally what I led off with.
1: I know. I was confused. I thought we were doing something completely different.
0: I know you're confused. You thought otters had pockets, you idiot.
1: I didn't know if they had a pouch or something.
0: We're going to be back with more. It's WIRX.
1: Everything that rocks.

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9: WIRX weather.
10: Partly cloudy this afternoon with a slight chance for showers. Highs around 90, southwest winds 5 to 10 miles an hour. Lows around 69 tonight, slight chance for storms. I'm staff meteorologist Derek Height.
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0: Mikey is now on WIRX, everything that rocks.
1: Okay, let's just preface the story by making it very clear that animals should be treated with the utmost respect. However, they're still very delicious, and I want to eat most of them.
2: Oh, yeah.
1: You know? I like a nice...
2: Population control, right?
1: No, that's not it, Kiki.
2: Oh.
1: No. No, it's just they're tasty. I like a nice chicken sandwich or a delicious all-beef patty. Some pork products.
2: Okay, yeah.
1: I'll eat a fancy duck every once in a while. maybe throw some oysters on the plate. Either way, I like eating animals, okay? Not saying we shouldn't take care of them, though. However, the people in charge of that PETA, People for the Ethical Treatment of Animals, go just way too far sometimes, including their latest target, Mario Kart. And it's not about weaponizing turtles.
2: Are you talking about the mushrooms?
1: The mushrooms?
2: No. Isn't there mushrooms in there? Mario Kart?
1: Yeah. What? Those aren't animals, Kiki.
2: They have faces.
1: Oh, my God.
2: Never mind. Let's start over. No.
1: Are you on mushrooms right now? Did you take some psychedelic mushrooms? Oh, my God, Kiki.
2: Okay.
1: No, it's not about mushrooms. It's not about turtles.
2: But I don't know why I thought like maybe PETA protected plants, too. No, they're living. Just animals. God.
1: You didn't need to explain, Kiki. We all
2: did. I felt like I needed to give you guys something.
1: Didn't help your case at all. PETA recently wrote a letter to Nintendo asking them to tweak their depiction of the Moo Moo cow from Moo Moo Farm to remove the cow's nose ring. They said, quote, "We heard there's a new star in Mario Kart World, Cow. She is already winning hearts everywhere, including ours. But the brass ring in her nose, would you please show empathy and remove the nose ring?" So, you know, a lot of cows are pictured with the center ring. That seems to be PETA's big gripe, that the rings may be painful to insert and inflict even more pain, and discovered when used to control the animal. Of course, the cow in Mario Kart is animated and not real. So PETA's trying to make a symbolic point, but the timing is strange. Mario Kart World Cow just came out in June, but Moo Moo cows have been represented the same way with the ring for almost 3 decades, dating back to the Nintendo 64 days. So again, PETA apparently has been having a slow week or two, and they are upset that a cartoon video game character has a nose ring in there, and took time to write up a formal complaint to Nintendo. PETA, you're not helping your cause. There's a reason why people are always making fun of you.
2: Also on a go-kart. That can't be good for the cow either.
1: That's a good point.
2: I mean,
1: look, is it safe for an animal?
2: Right. It's also probably not healthy for this animal to be.
1: It's not wearing a helmet. It doesn't look like he's buckled.
2: He cannot drive. He doesn't have a driver's license. I mean.
1: Yeah, PETA. Look, you can't pick and choose what you're upset about, clearly.
2: No.
1: I think it's probably even more alarming that you put a bovine behind the wheel of a motorized vehicle.
2: You're not complaining?
1: And to be honest, I don't think that's road. There's no turn signals on that go-kart.
2: No, there's no seatbelt either.
1: Unbelievable.
2: It's not being safe.
1: PETA, do you understand how ridiculous this sounds? Are we painting a good picture for you here?
2: Did you get that nose ring at Claire's, you think?
1: Which is not very good. That's not safe. You got to go to a professional.
2: Wow. Those 16-year-old girls, they've been piercing their own ears for a while.
1: I know,
2: now.
1: Hold still. I've only done this once or twice. It's going to get infected. PETA, knock it off, for God's sakes. All right, yes, let's treat animals the best way we could.
2: Oh, absolutely.
1: But why don't we not worry so much about animated cartoons from video games?
2: Bigger fish to fry.
1: You guys see that? Poor phrasing. They're going to be upset now, Kiki.
2: I know.
1: They're going to be upset. All right. That is your Daily Dump. We'll be back with more. It's Brock and Kiki.

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WIRX is throwing the official pre-party today from 1 to 5 p.m. at the Linebacker in South Bend. 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Power up, people.

0: More rock is next on Everything That Rocks. WIRX. I love you one, a two,
1: a three, human do. 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
9: Partly cloudy this afternoon with a slight chance for showers. Highs around 90, southwest winds 5 to 10 miles an hour. Low is around 69.
6: Tonight,
9: slight chance for storms. I'm staff meteorologist Derek Height.
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1: This is actually probably too upbeat of music for what we're about to discuss. Because apparently the bees are dead.
2: No.
1: We're basically out of honeybees now at this point. So I was reading this thing, and we've all known for a long time there's been a decline in the honeybee population.
2: I thought we were all on the same page, though. Save the bees. What happened?
1: So experts say that 2025 could be the worst year yet for our buzzing little friends.
2: Why?
1: Over the past decade, bee colonies have suffered annual losses of 40 to 50%. But entomology.
2: What's killing the bees?
1: Well, here, I'll tell you right now. Nutrition deficiencies, mite infestations, viral diseases.
2: Well, we learned about the mites. Mites are terrible for these insects.
1: And possible pesticide exposure.
2: Okay.
1: And the problem is that we won't have any honey. More than one-third of the food supply relies on pollination.
2: Stock
1: so everything from almonds to apples could be scarcer and much more expensive. Yeah.
2: Oh, another thing that's going to be more expensive.
1: Yep.
2: You know, we're used to it by now.
1: At this point, it doesn't even matter. That doesn't bother
2: apples
1: me.
2: Apples and almonds will go up in price, and there may or may not be honey. It doesn't even faze me.
1: It doesn't even faze me. It's just this is the world we're living in. It's terrible. It is bothersome.
2: Everything
1: though.
2: Bad is happening.
1: Yeah. The world is on fire.
2: World is way on fire. My student loans have gone up.
1: It's a bummer, though, because, you know, the bees are so important. I don't know what we got to do to help our little bee friends out. Do we need to start rewatching the bee movie?
2: That's a lot of, like, natural causes. I don't know if there's a whole lot we can do.
1: Yeah, but it's probably brought on by us. Everything that's bad is because
2: of the lack of nutrition. Is there other things that we're killing off that usually the bees eat?
1: Maybe it's just, like, it's warmer. The atmosphere is warmer.
2: Yeah.
1: Global warming.
2: Okay.
1: I don't know. You didn't appreciate the thing I said.
2: What?
1: I said, do we need to start watching the bee movie more?
2: You're so stupid.
1: Talks about bee problems, and you learn to appreciate the bee. Pretty sure that lady wanted to have sex with that bee. It was
2: She definitely did.
1: She was in love. Had romantic, sexual feelings towards Jerry Seinfeld as a bee.
2: Yeah,
1: weird.
2: It was weird.
1: Weird, but it also...
2: Yeah, it humanizes the bees in a way.
1: And that's what we need to do, because apparently, for too long...
2: But that's what the point I just made. I don't think there's anything we can do. I don't know that we're doing anything.
1: We gotta have sex with bees.
2: The common cause of... What is wrong with you?
1: I figured it out.
2: The common cause isn't humans are killing off the bees.
1: But we're doing things that are causing
2: the bees.
1: This is
2: mites and malnutrition.
1: But that's the point I'm making, though, is, you know, maybe the mites are thriving in a warmer climate.
2: We're not giving them STDs.
1: We have sex with them, we will. This is horrible. I don't know. It's interesting, though. It's interesting. Sorry, bees. I gave you herpes. No, I think we need to do better about human, just making them a part. You're right. Right.
2: Yeah,
1: that's what we
2: got
1: to do. So, like, honestly, our daughter will probably be stung by bees.
2: We don't kill
1: because,
2: the bees, but we don't, like, smash bees, but we're not doing anything else.
1: That's what I'm saying, though, is, like, our daughter, we're teaching her to be nice to bees. When I was growing up, it was kill it. Kill the bee. Spray it.
2: Well, there's that song.
1: Yeah.
2: I brought

0: Bumblebee, won't my mama be so proud of me? And then it's like, oh, ow, the bee stung me. And then it's like squishing up the baby, like you're supposed to like kill it. Oh,
1: you're supposed to kill it.
0: Yeah,
1: after, okay.
0: Squishing up the baby, bumblebee.
1: Yeah, see, no, it needs to be.
0: If it stings you, yeah. You know, and it's like, no,
1: if
0: that's
1: it stings
0: a terrible
1: you, it dies,
0: song.
1: Though. That's what happens, though, too. So. Well. Anyway, long story short, all the bees are dead, and we're screwed. So there you go.
0: Stock up on your honey. You support your local honey supplier.
1: We got to have romantic
0: buy
1: relationships with...
0: Romantic? Stop it.
1: With Jerry Seinfeld as a bee.
0: So right. Weird.
1: We're going to be back with more. It's WIRX.
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11: Partly cloudy tonight with a slight chance for storms. Lows level off around 69. Winds out of the west around 5 miles an hour. Slight chance for storms again tomorrow, 84. I'm Staff Meteorologist Derek Height.
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0: WIRX, everything that rocks. Now more of the best of Brock and Kiki.
1: Well, hey there. Welcome to it. It's the Plan B Show. It's Brock. It's Kiki. We're making a little magic.
2: Mm-hmm.
1: On a Wednesday. Well, let's get right to it. Daily Dump, and I got to tell you, this is an important one. I hope everyone is paying close attention because your health is at stake on this one, believe it or not. Here's a fun headline. New York Magazine's website, The Cut, just did an in-depth feature titled, Everyone Has Hemorrhoids Now.
2: Oh.
1: I don't remember that children's book. Everyone has hemorrhoids now. They talked to various doctors who are experts on butt stuff, including the chief of colon and rectal surgery at Mount Sinai. It's a fun job title.
2: That is a fun job title.
1: You know, and also, side note, honestly, all joking aside, as much as I'd love to really get into the chief of colon and rectal surgery, thank God someone was like, I'm going to make this my life.
2: Right.
1: For the betterment of humanity, I'm going to get into the dark crevasses of the human body.
2: We need them.
1: Yeah. Yeah. I'm not starting up top. I'm going down below. Anyway, hemorrhoids have apparently been on the rise for years, and young people are dealing with them more and more.
2: Yeah. Why do we got the bad end of this? What's the saying?
1: Short end of the stick. You got it.
2: Everything lately is younger. We're seeing a rise in the health of younger people. That's us.
1: Yeah, rise in issues with health-related things in younger people.
2: Millennials,
1: correct.
2: Some of the younger Gen Xers, you know, we're all having health issues way before we should. What's happening?
1: Well, we're going to get to it, Kiki, because there's some reasons our booty holes are just exploding with hemorrhoids right now. If they get bad enough, the only fix is a very uncomfortable surgery. You can avoid them, and here's how, because these are the things that are causing it. Number one, we sit too much in general.
2: Well, I know. We all have computer jobs.
1: We do.
2: Now.
1: That puts a lot of pressure down below.
2: I see.
1: On top of a pad, like a sitting pad, or maybe.
2: Like one that you travel with?
1: Yeah, yeah. A hemorrhoid donut.
2: You can
1: do that. Or get up and walk around maybe during the day.
2: Yeah, we should all do that.
1: Number two, along with that, a little kind of part B column, we sit too long on the toilet.
2: Oh.
1: Obviously, we're all taking our phones in there. And even though you may not be going,
2: you do that.
1: It's still pressure. The way you're sitting and just gravity itself, still pressure on the anus.
2: Okay.
1: We're not eating enough fiber. And also, number four, we're dehydrated. So if you can start avoiding those things, you can help your body avoid just a smorgasbord of hemorrhoids.
2: You know, really, those desks that you can pop up.
1: Standing desks. Yeah.
2: I think we should do those.
1: Yep. Also, too, a big problem is it's an embarrassing problem, so people aren't going and seeking treatment sooner.
2: Right.
1: So, there you go.
2: You aren't embarrassed. You go seek. You have them examine your behind quite often.
1: I don't care. Look me up and get up in me. I don't care.
2: 10 times last year when we had all those issues.
1: Yeah. I'm a little bit of a hypochondriac. Yeah. And when it flares up, something flares up down there that I've never had before.
2: Oh, I know.
1: You're going to go check it out. Honestly, I'll just go to the doctor just because.
2: Mm-hmm.
1: You know, like, hey, just root around. Just see what you find.
2: Make sure everything looks.
1: Yeah. Like, do you have anything, like the doctor will ask you, do you have anything that's bothering you right now? Not right now, per se, but I'm...
2: Let's be preventative here.
1: Let's be proactive.
2: Let's be proactive.
1: So why don't you glove up and let's take a spin.
2: Get in there,
1: get,
2: sir.
1: Get you right there. I am ready for you.
2: That's why I started you with a male doctor.
1: Yeah.
2: They're like, would you like the same doctor? Nope. Give him the male one, please, because it's going to be gross.
1: If you can find my husband a doctor that has a strong stomach, that would be great. That would be great. Well, long story short, our booty hole's just bursting with hemorrhoids at this point. Look out, everyone. Start standing. Get off the toilet quicker.
2: Simple.
1: A little bit more fiber and drink some more water.
2: That's doable.
1: Easy
2: peasy. All doable. We can do it.
1: Yep. All right. Hemorrhoids. We all have.
2: In the statistics. Another statistic.
1: End the hemorrhoid statistics. All right, we're going to be back with more. It's Brock and Kiki.

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1: Well, it's time once again for the Mason Jar Cafe Furry Friend of the Week. 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Amazing food, amazing drinks, amazing atmosphere. And of course, they care a whole heck of a lot about our furry friends. 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Toby is a 2.5-year-old mixed breed dog, handsome fella, weighing in at a sturdy 53 pounds. He's up to date on all vaccines, microchip, neutered, and ready to go home. Plug and play, as I like to call these pets. He loves playing with toys and running around the yard. I would like to note, Toby would do best as the only dog in the household. 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All right, this has been the Mason Jar Cafe Furry Friend of the Week. 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
10: WIRX weather.
11: Partly cloudy tonight with a chance for storms. Lows dip down to about 69. West winds around 5 miles an hour. Highs level off around 84. Tomorrow, slight chance of thunderstorms. I'm staff meteorologist Derek Height.
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1: I feel bad for anybody who doesn't like the Mighty Mighty Boss Tones. Like, they hate this song.
2: They're just negative Nancy.
1: Damn it! I want to hear the segment, but I can't stand big band ska from the 90s. Anyway, it's time for Fact and Opinion. Let's write an awesome fact and a so-so opinion. You can do what you want with it, all right? Like I mentioned before, another day, another fun fact about dolphins. Dolphins have bromances where two or three males may pair up for decades and help each other hook up with females.
2: I love this.
1: The ultimate Finn man, if you will.
2: Oh,
1: yeah. I just thought of that.
2: The ultimate Finn man.
1: Well, look, we
2: so
1: already
2: cute.
1: We already know. So here's you're taking cute. Like, oh, this is some bro dolphins out there helping
2: besties.
1: Their buddies. Maybe too, they got that one buddy that's has a little bit harder time with the females.
2: Yeah.
1: Here's what I'm taking on this, because look, we all know dolphins are perverts, okay?
2: Oh,
1: it's been proven time and time again. Also, kind of jerks.
2: Aggressive. I learned that recently, that they're kind of jerks.
1: So here's what I take this as. This is a bunch of Chad dolphins, bunch of like frat boy dolphins that are harassing females.
2: Ganging up on females.
1: Right? We've all seen that. Just a row of bros.
2: Oh, no.
1: Popped collars. Are aggressively pursuing females to the point of sexual harassment, right?
2: Yeah, probably.
1: Bunch of dudes. So.
2: You're right. That's probably what's happening.
1: That's what I'm guessing. I would love this to be a fun, like. Lifelong buddies that are just
2: besties
1: out there.
2: Like brothers.
1: Like, hey, Becky Dolphin, have you met my buddy Randy Dolphin?
2: He's super cool.
1: He's really
2: he likes you.
1: He's really great.
2: You should talk to him.
1: He's really great at video games, and he loves reading. I think you two would get along great. No, it's probably like, hey, babe, what's up? What are you doing later? Me and my bros are here doing Jager bombs, and we just want to see. No, thank you. I'm not interested. No, come on. You got to go have one drink with us. All right, come on.
2: Get off me.
1: Yeah. Do you want to dance?
2: Stress signal.
1: That's what I think it goes. Just knowing the reputation of male dolphins.
2: You're right.
1: You know what they're doing?
2: My whole life, I thought they were just the coolest, smartest, nicest, loyal creatures.
1: They're
2: a bunch of Chads.
1: They're the Chads of the SeaWorld. They're probably, passing around a pufferfish, getting high on the toxins, and then sexually harassing female dolphins.
2: Yeah, they're no serial killer orcas. But they're Chads. They're just jerks, and they're a little pushy.
1: I want you to imagine the lacrosse captain at a university.
2: I have one. It was a soccer captain.
1: There you go.
2: At a private university.
1: Imagine that. Yeah. All right. That's what these guys are.
2: Oh, I know that guy.
1: It's terrible. All right. It's a pretty good dolphin noise. We're going to be back with more. It's the Plan B Show. It's Brock and Kiki. Stick around.

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17: Partly cloudy tonight with a chance for storms. Lows dip down to about 69. West winds around 5 miles an hour. Highs level off around 84. Tomorrow, slight chance of thunderstorms. I'm staff meteorologist Derek Height.
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0: Kiki is now on WIRX, everything that rocks.
1: All right. Let me lead off by saying that is this is in no way, shape, or form judging anyone with this certain penis ailment. I wouldn't say disease, I guess. I don't think disease is the right thing. I think penis ailment is a good way to say. So, long story, I'm not judging anyone. I just felt that the commercial for treatment for this penis ailment was very, like, what's the, like, the, there was no...
2: Aggressive?
1: Is aggressive, maybe? Or it's just, it was like, whoa, okay, why don't we...
2: Inappropriate?
1: Tone it down. I don't know if inappropriate is the word.
2: Well,
1: anyway.
2: I guess you'd have to tell us more.
1: Let me play the audio, and we're going to go from there. That's right. And I had to edit this a little bit because it was a long commercial, but we'll talk about it.
3: Xiaflex, the only FDA-approved non-surgical treatment for appropriate men with Peyronie's disease, along with in-office modeling and daily at-home penile stretching and straightening exercises. 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Don't receive if the treatment area involves the tube your urine passes through or you're allergic to any of the ingredients. Serious side effects may include penile fracture or other serious injury during an erection.
1: Right.
3: Signs include popping sound or sensation,
1: owie,
3: sudden inability to keep an erection, pain, bruising, swelling, difficulty urinating, or blood in urine. 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
3: gosh.
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1: I'm just going to take the bent penis.
2: Yeah.
1: I'm just going to take the bent penis and work with it.
2: Symptoms do not outweigh the good that comes from. Wow. That was a lot.
1: There was a couple things that stood out to me in that commercial, most notably
3: penile fracture.
1: That I didn't like hearing.
3: Penile fracture.
1: Also,
3: popping sound or sensation.
2: Popping sound.
1: There should be no popping sound coming from down there. It's not like I'm cracking my neck, okay?
3: Popping sound or sensation.
2: Yeah.
3: Penile fracture.
1: Okay.
2: That's a long list of
1: pooling
2: side
1: blood,
2: effects.
1: Pooling blood.
2: Who would be brave enough to try this?
1: So Xiaflex is it, and it's Peyronie's, which is a bend. Curvature bend in the penis due to scar tissue buildup. I don't know if from a
3: penile fracture
1: or something else, maybe born with it.
2: So
1: I'm not saying that treatment is probably not something that's been seeked out, but wow, is that just a lot, right?
2: It's a long
1: so
2: list.
1: Apparently this bent carrot, which did you hear the website? It's called bentcarrot.com. That's where you can go learn more about
2: bent
1: this.
2: Carrot?
1: And so now this is a follow-up, right? This is a follow-up to a, again, very attention-grabbing commercial they released in like 2020.
2: Okay.
1: And had everyone talking. Well, this is the follow-up to saying, and it was the guy saying, I'm happy I went to bentcarrot.com. The wife's like, I am too. Mm-hmm. And that's the whole thing. So it's like, hey, this guy went and got treatment with Xiaflex, and now this is where it's at.
2: Is it it's an injection? But then there's also like some stretching.
1: You have to do some stretching, some penile stretching, exercises.
2: Ooh, yeah.
1: Yeah, I mean, because you probably got to work it out, whatever it may be.
2: Straighten it up.
1: Look, fellas, I would say just work with the bent penis at this point. Try different angles.
2: Yeah, you might find that it's actually quite nice.
1: Yeah, I don't know.
2: If you work it right.
1: But
2: I'm not happy I said that.
1: You shouldn't be, Kiki. Everyone's
2: I'm
1: uncomfortable
2: just saying,
1: now. Everyone's.
2: It's how you work it. It's not what you got. It's how you work it.
1: It's not the size of the ship. It's the motion of the ocean.
2: Yeah.
1: What other fun terms could you think of, Kiki?
2: No,
1: for that?
2: I don't think I want.
1: Whatever.
2: I don't want to participate.
1: What other sayings could you come up? Just give us one more.
2: I don't know.
1: Kiki.
2: Poke the. I don't know. Try to think.
1: It's not the size of the poker. It's how you poke it.
2: Yeah.
1: What is wrong with you?
3: Penile fracture.
1: Unbelievable. All right. Well, again, this is not judging anyone. I'm not making fun of you, but the commercial's a little much.
4: All right.
2: It's a long list of symptoms.
4: It's a long list of
3: popping sound or sensation.
4: Owie! All right, we're going to be back with more. It's Rockin' Kiki.

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1: 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I love you four.
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18: Partly cloudy tonight with a chance for storms. Lows dip down to about 69. West winds around 5 miles an hour. Highs level off around 84. Tomorrow, slight chance of thunderstorms. I'm staff meteorologist Derek Height.
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0: 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Sorry, just a little extra saliva in my mouth there. 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
1: But you know what, though? I actually called to see how you were doing. I don't know if people ever ask how your day's going, how you've been.
2: My reflection asks me. 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
1: You know what, though? I look in the mirror every morning and I get mad because half my jeans come from my dad, so I got a lot of work to do when I wake up.
2: Oh, yeah. See, I don't put any effort into my appearance. 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

It's the Greg B. Harrell Show on WIRX. Everything that rocks. And you know we mean it, because we dropped the G off everything, so we could save that time to play even more of the everything that rocks.

0: It's WIRX, or as we say around here, Rurks. 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
1: Hello.
2: Ooh, that's the kind of hello you say when you open the door to Dracula's castle.
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2: Hi, what's up?
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1: I know, it's echoing, I don't know what that is.
2: Echoing?
1: I can hear myself right now. Do I have my? I don't even have my radio on. You hear that?
2: So, bong or pipe?
1: No, it's vodka.
2: Yeah, that would have been my next guess.
1: Vodka.
2: Well, that means you're drinking the only thing that's more see-through than me.
1: I bet.
2: Yeah.
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5: WIRX weather.
10: Partly cloudy tonight with a chance for storms. Lows dip down to about 69. West winds around 5 miles an hour. Highs level off around 84. Tomorrow, slight chance of thunderstorms. I'm staff meteorologist Derek Height.
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0: 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We can talk about anything you like in the comments section, or you can just answer one of my questions. I've always got one floating around in my brain. Here's today's. Why are expensive Crocs not called crocodiles?
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